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I see your picture in the paper almost every day. 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

0: VOS.
1: Pardon me, do you have change for a quarter? I gotta make a phone call. Thank you. 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
2: 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I don't know what to do. 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